changed. And I traveled around the world, think where you living at now. I heard you moved to Austin, got an apartment and settled down. And every once in a while, I start texting, write a paragraph, but then I delete the message. Think about you like a pastime. I could cry you a river, get you baptized. Oh, I wasn't ready to act right. Used to

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1: Yeah.
0: Take a deep look in my eyes.
1: Miss Worldwide.
0: All you gonna see is fire.
1: Fergie.
0: Let's wake up the world, let's ride.
1: Die.